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1: You know, it's taken me a long time, dude, to realize how much you mean.

That's why I'm standing right here with you today, girl. I wanna keep you forever.

0: Sense. 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